always find myself clapping along to that tune. It's hard not to. Lover Girl from Leve on 91.7 KXT. The National before that, and the happiest of Tuesdays to you if you're doing all right out there. I'm Jackson Wisdorf here with you till midnight with a lot of great tunes heading your way, including blues legend John Lee Hooker here in just a sec. But first, something new from Sylvan Esso. This one's off the upcoming Al Infinity record, Hot Slob on 91.7 KXT.

October 7th, he's making his way back through North Texas. Catch him at the Bomb Factory. That was Jack White from the new Frozen Charlotte record, Dollar Bill on 91.7 KXT. John Lee Hooker before that, a classic from 62. And Sylvanesso with something new started things off. Hot Slob, known from the upcoming Ow Infinity record. Really digging that track. Excited to see Sylvanesso when they make it back to North Texas. Not happening until March of next year, but hey, plenty of time to get ready for it. And be sure you're also ready for September 18th. That's the next Till Midnight at the Nasher, KXT's monthly concert series at the Nasher Sculpture Center in downtown Dallas. This time with Yolanda Cruz and the Daydreamers kicking things off, followed by Benita Leo bringing a combo of Tejano, R&B, and Cumbia to the stage. And the night wraps up with a screening of Raiders of the Lost Ark. Details can be found at kxt.org. And here's some great music out of Athens, Georgia to keep things moving. 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

0: The Cure on 91.7 KXT, A Fragile Thing, some Roxy music before that. And to start things off, new music out of Athens, Georgia, courtesy of Future Birds. I went off their recent record, Far Out Country, Fly On. 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

walking through the suburbs, they're not exactly lovers, you're a couple, especially when your body's double duplicate, and then you wait for the next Kuwait, karma.

Frankie Leone on 91.7 KXT out of Dallas. That was Johnny Cash. Before that, Massive Attack and Portugal the Man from their recent album, Shish, started things off. Danana. You can see him do a pretty cool version of that one in our KXT studios. They stopped by last year for a really nice stripped-down live session. It's under the live sessions tab at kxt.org. And, you know, while you're there, check out some of the other cool stuff on the website, including a look at the new Erykah Badu record featuring The Alchemist, one that I've been really stoked about recently. The Toadies' sophomore record finally getting pressed on vinyl. Got a little story on that. New track from Sessy, looking at the upcoming Leon Bridges record, and so much more. Keep that head wrapped around the North Texas music scene at kxt.org. And here's some new music from Interpol. 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

Jayhawks on 91.7 KXT. Before that, Kurt Vile from Bottlin' In. Great album that came out in 2018. Loading Zones. New music from Interpol started things off. See Out Loud. And support for KXT on this Tuesday night. 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And we're making our way towards the 8 o'clock hour. 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

Jeff Tweedy channeling that Velvet Underground coolness. Lou Reed was my babysitter on 91.7 KXD. It got off his triple solo LP, Twilight Override, that dropped last year. Death Cab before that, and welcome to the 8 o'clock hour on this Tuesday night. Hope you're doing all right. And Jackson Wisdorf, you're with you till midnight with a cut from the Fabulous Thunderbirds on the way. But first, the first Arctic Monkeys song in a few years, opening night on 91.7 KXD.

Lucy Dacus put that one out on Record Store Day a few months ago, planting tomatoes on 91.7 KXT. If she planted them back then, hopefully enjoying some tomato sandwiches by now. Fabulous Thunderbirds before that, Tough Enough. And to start things off, the first Arctic Monkey song we've heard in a few years, Opening Nights, from a charity album called Help 2. And if you've been listening to KXT or any musical discourse over the last few weeks, you've probably heard about the new Phoebe Bridgers album. It's gaining a lot of steam lately. She's touring on it at Dickies Arena, playing a show October 17th that's sold out in record time. But check this out, KXT's giving you a chance to win some tickets to that sold out Phoebe Bridgers show. If you follow KXT on Instagram or at KXT Radio, you can find out how to win tickets to the show. Plus, go to the sound check, get a photo with Phoebe, an autographed copy of the new album, and details can be found again on KXT's Instagram account. That's at KXT Radio. And let's hear some music from Ireland to keep things moving. My source on all things music from across the pond, Leslie James, introduced this to me a few months ago. I really dig it. It's from Florence Road, Hanging Out to Dry on 91.7 KXT.

0: I'm on 91.7 KXT Relationships. Before that, it was the Buzzcocks and Florence Road out of Ireland started things off. Hanging Out to Dry from a record called Spring Forward. Leslie James turned me on to that one a couple months ago. Really been digging it. She's my source for all things music from across the pond. Be sure to check out the UK track of the day Monday through Friday around 5:50. Always some good stuff on there. And happy birthday, Leslie James, by the way. And funding for KXT on this Tuesday night, it comes from you, our listeners, of course, and from Texas country rocker Tanner Ussery, Friday, September 18th, and early and late shows from Bob Schneider, Friday, September 25th. 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And we got more music heading your way in just a little bit, including from a band that's going to be at the Granada in November, Afghan Whigs, and so much more where that came from here in a second. 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

classic from Wilson Pickett, Mustang Sally on 91.7 KXT. Before that, a band you can catch at the Granada as part of the KXT Presents series November 20th. It was Afghan Whigs from the new album Soft Control, House of I. And some homegrown tunes started things off. Well, from an artist that used to live in Dallas, moved to Nashville a couple years ago, but we still count her as one of ours, Sarah Johnson, Looking for Someone. And if you're looking for some homegrown tunes being performed live, let me tell you about this show KXT's really excited to present September 19th at the Kessler Theater, the second annual Louder Than Stigma Fest, a night of music, mental health, and community. And the night features a couple homegrown artists as well. The Cayuga All-Stars starting things off, and Ty Harris is headlining. For more deets, check out kxt.org. That concert calendar is full of other great homegrown shows happening across North Texas in the near future. And here's a band that's also coming to town October 20th. Catch them at the Southside Ballroom, the brother duo Hermanos Gutierrez, Canto Andino on 91.7 KXT.

The Head and the Heart on 91.7 KXT, Lost in My Mind. Before that, Heavy Heavy, a band that was in our KXT studios a few years ago, playing some tracks off their debut album. That one's from their sophomore release, One of a Kind, Happiness. But you can see those songs they performed under the Live Sessions tab at KXT.org. To start things off, a band that's making their way to the Southside Ballroom October 20th as part of the KXT Present series, the brother duo Hermanos Gutierrez, Canto Andino. And support for KXT on this Tuesday night, it comes from you, our listeners, of course, and from the Dallas Theater Center, presenting Reykjavik 86, a play based on Ronald Reagan and Mikhail Gorbachev's Reykjavik Summit in 1986, September 11th through the 27th at the D. and Charles Wiley Theater. Tickets at DallasTheaterCenter.org. And we're making our way towards the 9 o'clock hour. That means Under the Covers is right around the corner. Been really digging into a great Bobby Blue Bland record, his California album recently, and I'll play a cut from it that Gladys Knight and the Pips actually put out originally in just a sec. But first, Suki Waterhouse, another artist making her way through North Texas in October, also at the Southside Ballroom on the 8th. Here's one from the new album Loveland, Back in Love on 91.7 KXT.

KKXT-HD, Dallas, Fort Worth, Den, and streaming worldwide on the web at kxt.org and on the KXT app. It's 9 o'clock on this Tuesday night, so let's go into the covers. I'm Jackson Wisdorf. Tonight with some music from Bobby Blue Bland. Recently, I've been really digging into this 1973 record called His California Album. Really incredible stuff. Kind of gritty for a soul record, but also pretty soulful for a blues album. It's kind of in a interesting place, but on there's this great cover of a tune that Gladys Knight and the Pips originally released in the same year, 1973, from the Imagination album, their 11th studio record, probably best known for containing Midnight Train to Georgia, but this song comes right after it on the A side, and man, Bobby just does a great job on it, does Gladys Knight and the Pips proud. So let's go ahead and give it a spin and hear from Bobby Blue Bland tonight from 1973 and his California album covering Gladys Knight and the Pips from the same year. It's I've Got to Use My Imagination on Under the Covers on Listener Power 91.7 KXT.

real earworm from Alex Amen, California Blues on 91.7 KXT. If you like that one, check out the album Son of Amen, dripping in those Laurel Canyon vibes. Really cool retro sound. We went under the covers before that with some more blues. It was Bobby Blue Bland from 1973. I cut off his California album, which is a really interesting record. A little too gritty to be considered a soul album, but also a little bit too soulful to be an outright blues album. And it plays a role in this weird little in-between spot. Incredible record, though. And you heard a tune that was released in the same year by Gladys Knight and the Pips on their 11th studio album, Imagination. Probably best known for containing probably the biggest Gladys Knight and the Pips song they ever released, Midnight Train to Georgia. That song, I've Got to Use My Imagination, comes right after that classic tune on the A side. And I just think Bobby does such a great job on it. And I'd say it's perfect for running the covers. Listen for it Monday through Friday, 9 a.m. and p.m. It's a new cover song for you every morning and evening. And you don't want to miss it, because Benji and myself always got some good stuff queued up for you. And I'm Jackson Wisdorf here with you for a few more hours on this Tuesday night. Speaking of Bobby Blue Bland and his California album, it's two for Tuesday. I got another great track coming up for It Came from the Crate in the 10 o'clock hour. But in the meantime, let's hear some tunes from Miles Kane. This is a track that was produced by Dan Auerbach of the Black Keys, Sunlight in the Shadows on 91.7 KXT.

0: That's a cut from Lucinda Williams' record that dropped last year, The World's Gone Wrong, a 91.7 KXT. Arcade Fire before that said Miles Kane started things off. Title track to an album that was produced by Dan Auerbach of the Black Keys, Sunlight in the Shadows. And more music for you now, courtesy of Barty's Strange, Ain't Nobody Making Me High, a 91.7 KXT.
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0: just dropped a new album recently, but throwing it back a few years, that was Back Off Colors. Wow, on 91.7 KXT. Bartiz Strange before that. Ain't Nobody Making Me High. You can see Bartiz perform a few tunes in our KXT studios. 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

Genesis Owusu on 91.7 KXT. Stampede. It was Lucius Jackson before that. And to start things off, Future Islands from a really cool new album called From a Hole in the Floor to a Fountain of Youth, a collection of unreleased tracks and B-sides, studio outtakes. You heard Find Love. And if you head to the KXT concert calendar at kxt.org and on the KXT app, you will find a lot of shows coming to North Texas in the near future. If you want to make sure you don't miss any of your favorite bands when they make their way through North Texas, become a KXT insider, a very handy dandy tool that prevents things like that from happening. It's a weekly email that keeps you up to date with everything happening music-wise across North Texas. 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It just takes a couple minutes to become an insider at kxt.org. And you would see this show if you opened up that concert calendar. Silver Sun Pickups playing alongside Weezer and the Shins at the American Airlines Center October 17th. Here's one from Silver Sun Pickups' latest album, Tenterhooks, The Wreckage on 91.7 KXT.

Marvin Gaye on 91.7 KXT. Title track to the soundtrack to 1972's Trouble Man. Silver Sun Pickups before that from their latest album, Tenterhooks, The Wreckage. Don't forget, October 17th, you can catch them with Weezer and the Shins at the American Airlines Center. And we're making our way towards the 10 o'clock hour on this Tuesday night. That means it came from the crates coming up here pretty soon with a great tune from an album, Bobby Blue Bland, released in 1973. But let's hear a classic from 68 first from Big Brother and the Holding Company off Cheap Thrills, Piece of My Heart on 91.7 KXT.

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Jason Isbell in the 400 unit on 91.7 KXT. Before that, it was The Police. And it's a little after 10 o'clock on this Tuesday night. That means it's time for It Came From The Crate, your nightly exploration into songs found via the art of digging at record stores near and far. I'm Jackson Wisdorf, and funding for It Came From The Crate on KXT comes from Josie Records. Counting down the final days of summer on Labor Day weekend with new releases, collector vinyl, CDs, turntables, and more at all Dallas area locations. 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And it's a two for Tuesday. We are going to hear another one tonight from the record we heard during Under the Covers, courtesy of Bobby Blue Bland, his 1973 release, his California album. Truly a hidden gem in Bobby's discography, I would say. I've been really digging into it lately, and it's great. It's so soulful for a blues album, but it's so gritty for a soul album. It kind of lives in an in-between zone that I really like to find myself in from time to time. And during the 9 o'clock hour and Under the Covers, we heard a great tune from Gladys Knight and the Pips, I've Got to Use My Imagination. Tonight, we're going to hear the final song on the A side that I really wanted to play during our last all vinyl marathon. I had the record here with me, just didn't find a place to squeeze it in. So I figured now, since I've been listening to it a lot, what better time to squeeze it in? So let's go ahead and throw it on the deck and hear from Bobby Blue Bland again from his California album, 1972, Going Down Slow on It Came From The Crate on 91.7 KXT.

Catch them at the end of the month at the Texas Trust-CU Theater in Grand Prairie as part of the KXD Present Series. That's September 25th if you want to add it to your calendar. Jungle and Carry On, that one from the new album Sunshine. Before that, Ben Harper. And we started things off with a little Bobby Blue Bland from his 1973 record, His California album, that lives in a very interesting place. Very soulful for a blues album, very gritty for a soul album. Really been digging into it the last couple days. I love that track. The final song on Side A, Going Down Slow. Tried to squeeze that one in during the All Vinyl Marathon last week. Just didn't get a chance, so I'm glad I got to play it now. It's perfect for It Came From the Crate. Your nightly exploration into songs found via the art of digging at record stores near and far. Everything comes from my personal record collection, so you never know what you're going to hear, but it's going to be good. That's a guarantee. Listen for it a little after 10 o'clock, Monday through Friday on 91.7 KXT. And really excited to see this band September 12th. They were just added to a bill at the Pavilion at Toyota Music Factory. Show happening as part of the KXT Presents series featuring The Sacred Souls, La Loam, and now the Womack Sisters. Here's one from their eponymous debut that just came out, If I Let You, on 91.7 KXT.

0: He'll be at the Kessler Theater October 17th as part of the KXD Presents series, Devin Gilfillian. That was Black Dog Rabbit Hole, one from the new record Time Will Tell. Great way to get ready for that Devin Gilfillian show is watch the couple times he's been in our KXD studios over the years. They're all under the Live Sessions tab at kxd.org. Ray Charles before that sounded pretty good after the Womack sisters, the daughters of Linda and Cecil Womack, the nieces of Bobby Womack, the granddaughters of Sam Cooke. They just released their eponymous debut recently, and it's fantastic. Year to cut from it, If I Let You. They were also recently added to a bill to an already great show happening September 12th at the Pavilion at Toyota Music Factory as part of the KXD Presents series. So see them with La Lome and The Sacred Souls. Speaking of, got a new cut from These Sacred Souls on the way, as well as some homegrown tunes and so much more in a sec on Listener Power 91.7 KXT.
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Phoenix on 91.7 KXT, Girlfriend. It was The Sacred Souls before that out of San Diego, a track they dropped recently, Any Old Fool. Don't forget, I just talked about it a couple minutes ago, but they're playing September 12th as part of the KXT Presents series at the Pavilion at Toyota Music Factory. Going to be an incredible show. Catch them alongside La Loam and the Womack Sisters. And some homegrown tunes out of Dallas started things off, Honan and Let Me Go. And got some music from Brandon Flowers for you now. You probably know him best as the lead singer of The Killers. He just put out this sophomore solo album recently, inspired by the music his father listened to growing up, which was mostly country. It's called Thrasher. Here's a cut from it. Plans on 91.7 KXT.

Franz Ferdinand on 91.7 KXT, a classic, Take Me Out. It was Brandon Flowers of the Killers before that from a new solo album called Thrasher. Recruited the help of a bunch of really talented Nashville musicians to play behind him on that album, including a few that appeared on Bob Dylan's Nashville Skyline back in the 70s. You heard Plans. And we're making our way towards the 11 o'clock hour. I got no plans, but I got plenty of great tunes to squeeze in till midnight. Let's keep them moving with Mount Joy and a track they released with Gigi Perez last year, In the Middle, on 91.7 KXT.

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The band out of Dublin was in our KXT studios once upon a time. You can check out that performance under the live sessions tab at kxt.org. You heard Your House off their sophomore album, Open Wide. Lord Huron before that, and welcome to the 11 o'clock hour. I'm Jackson Wisdorf here with you with a lot of great tunes to squeeze in until midnight, including a great one from Devo. But first, Monrovia, project of Liberian-born singer-songwriter John J. Lowe. Here's Heavy Foot on 91.7 KXT.

Devo on 91.7 KXT, the Stones cover. Remember the first time I heard that track, it kind of flipped my musical thought process upside down. Incredible stuff. Before that, Depeche Mode and Monrovia started things off from a new album called Bloodline, Heavy Foot. And music for you now from Phoebe Bridgers, who's about to play a sold-out show at Dickies Arena October 17th as part of the KXT Presents series. Stick around. I'll tell you how you might be able to get some tickets to that one. But first, let's hear one from the new album, Lost Weekend. It's Lost Boys on 91.7 KXT.

0: Anytime I hear the Llano Estacado referenced in any sort of media, I always get very happy. So thank you, Charlie Crockett. That was a cut from the new album Clovis, The Hallelujah Trail on 91.7 KXT. John Prine from the 1971 self-titled debut, a.k.a. one of my favorite albums of all time, Spanish Pipe Dream. And Phoebe Bridgers from the new album Lost Weekend started things off, Lost Boys. Phoebe's playing at Dickies Arena October 17th as part of the KXT Presents series, a show that sold out in record time, but KXT's giving you a chance to not just win tickets to that sold-out show, but a whole lot more. 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

US 3 on 91.7 KXT. The jazz rap legends from the UK kind of surprisingly put that one out recently. Cool Cat. It's from an album called Snap, Crackle, and Bop. Matthew Sweet before that, and Steven Sanchez started things off with a song that came out late last year, but sounds like it was recorded a long time ago, Sweet Love. It's got that really cool Motown-esque big drum production sound on it. Great stuff. And let's hear some more homegrown tunes to keep the music on now. Out of Dallas, here's Willie and the Wild Cards and a cover of a tune you might recognize from Alicia Keys, Fallen, on 91.7 KXT.

Wet Leg on 91.7 KXT. They threw one of my favorite shows I saw last year at the Southside Ballroom. Still thinking about all those strobe lights. That was a cut from their sophomore album, Moisturizer, Monge 2. Father John Misty before that, and Willie and the Wildcards out of Dallas started things off with a really fun cover of a tune Alicia Keys originally released, Fallen. And this is Jackson Wisdorf signing off on this Tuesday night. Been so much fun playing music for you today as always, and there's always more on the way on Listener Power 91.7 KXD, so don't go anywhere. But going to leave you with The Last Dinner Party tonight. They dropped an incredible sophomore album last year, and while they were touring it, played this song quite a bit. Finally got a standalone single release

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The skies are charcoal gray. It's a dreary downtown day. But at the end of my 30-foot leash,

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I bought you a $10 dinner. And you said, thanks for the snack. I let you live in my penthouse. 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
1: Gianna Esperanza, buy you a new attitude on 91.7 KXT. Her grandmother, yes, grandmother, was in the Slits. How cool is that? So you know there's talent in that family. Jason Isbell in there too with Bury Me from his Foxes in the Snow album. Good morning. How are you? I'm Benji McPhail. Yeah, it's going to be sunny. It's going to be warm with temps right around 100 once again. Boy Golden was a big hit at a public music meeting, so we got him on the radio real quick. This is Cowboy Dreams on 91.7 KXT.

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KXT presenting Iron and Wine at the Majestic Theater on October 24th. Set Me Free, Rosalie, going back to By the Light of the Moon for that one from Los Lobos. And Boy Golden gave us Cowboy Dreams. At 7 o'clock, we've got today's final pick. And today we're looking at just a really interesting concept record that got overlooked. I don't know why. It's a beautiful record from an artist that goes by the name The Real Tuesday Well. That alone gets you some bonus points, right? The album's I, Lucifer, and it's based on a novel of the same name. And we'll take a deep look at that and play one of the many good tunes at 7 o'clock. Here's Spoon, their new one, Chateau Blues, on 91.7 KXT.

0: 91.7 KXT from the brand new Alabama Shakes album, I Must Be Dreaming. That's another live T-Rex Jeepster. I follow those websites on, you know, the internet where they're asking for your top 10 albums of all time. It was kind of cool seeing T-Rex's Electric Warrior pop up on a couple of those lists recently. And Spoon, Chateau Blue. Speaking of albums, they've been telling us a new album is on the way. And, you know, they put it up on Instagram and whatnot, and we still are waiting for that album. I'm not sure when it's going to arrive. 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Modest Mouse is going to be heading to Dallas, and KXT welcoming them and Caroline Rose. I've got some new music from Modest Mouse in just a moment on 91.7 KXT.
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91.7 KXT, homegrown music out of Dallas. That's Knight, and it's spelled N-I-T-E, by the way. Godless City from Knight. Tom Petty, Learning to Fly, and Modest Mouse, their new one, Picking Dragon's Pocket. KXT welcoming Modest Mouse and Caroline Rose to the Pavilion at Toyota Music Factory. Are you a KXT insider? I'm giving you a little subliminal message here. You may want to sign up because there are a lot of things that are coming up this fall that are pretty cool. So one way to always be on top of those things and possibly get a really cool experience, it is so easy to sign up too. It just takes about 30 seconds. And once a week, every Thursday morning at 9 a.m., we will be sending you an email letting you know what's going on, who's coming in for live sessions, what shows are on the horizon. 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Check it out at kxt.org where you can sign up. How about some new music? Brother Wallace, who's that? On 91.7 KXT.

Yes, and Brother Wallace with Who's That? Support for KXT comes from you and also from the Amon Carter Museum, presenting Second Thursdays at the Carter on Thursday, September 10th. 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Details at cartermuseum.org. We got today's vinyl pick, a really overlooked record. It is really, it's a concept record called I, Lucifer, and we'll introduce you to the artist in just a minute, right after the Strokes and Going Shopping on 91.7 KXT.

KKXT HD Dallas Fort Worth Denton. It's time for today's final pick and a really cool record that should have got a lot more attention when it came out than it did from the Real Tuesday Weld. Now, this is actually a British musician. His name is Stephen Coate, and he's known for blending vintage musical styles and modern songwriting. And the ambitious thing about this record is it's a concept album. He was listening to reading the novel I, Lucifer, from the same name of by the guy Glenn Duncan, and based the entire album off of that novel. And it really tells the story about Lucifer being given a chance to return to Earth and, you know, what happens when that does. So it's got some interesting ideas going throughout this thing, but musically is what caught my attention. It's a little jazz, it's a little cabaret, swing, electronic pop and lounge music all blended into one. It's definitely a cinematic record, that is for sure. And all of the tunes are really, really good. A number of them have been featured in movies and TV programs, including this one. From today's vinyl pick, I, Lucifer, this is The Real Tuesday Weld and The Eternal Seduction of Eve on 91.7 KXT.

91.7 KXT with Tame Impala, Dracula. Everybody's getting excited about that sold-out show on September 17th. And from today's vinyl pick, a really cool concept record from the Real Tuesday Weld, I, Lucifer. We heard The Eternal Seduction of Eve. Good morning. I'm Benji McPhail. Yes, it's going to be sunny, and yes, it's going to be warm. Temps right around 100 once again. King Tuff, this is a fun one for a Wednesday morning. It's Twisted on a Train on 91.7 KXT.

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Do you follow KXT on Instagram? It's easy to do at KXT Radio. That's the handle. And the reason I bring it up is we've got a chance for you to possibly go see that sold-out show with Phoebe Bridgers. It's coming up, and not only will we get you in the door, we'll get you to the sound check, we will get you a photo with Phoebe, and we will even throw in an autographed copy of her new record. All the details are on the Instagram account. It's easy to follow us at KXT Radio. This is Arlo Parks and her new one, Two-Sided, on 91.7 KXT.

0: 917 KXT with David Byrne. What is the reason for it? Nick Lowe, So It Goes, and Arlo Parks, new one, two-sided KXT, presenting Arlo Parks at the Granada Theater on September 9th. 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I do have some homegrown music on the way, a band that was part of our Get Loud celebration a few years back, the Rosemont Kings. 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We'll get to them in just a minute on 91.7 KXT.
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91.7 KXT, Father John Misty, and the Old Law. Homegrown music in there, too. Rosemont Kings. I told you that would get you moving. How much time you got from Dallas's Rosemont Kings? And don't forget, tomorrow night, we've got the Homegrown Music Show with Waffles, a full hour of some great music recorded right here in North Texas. And I know Waffles got a lot of new music to share, so tune in every Thursday night at 7 o'clock for the Homegrown Music Show on 91.7. Soul Coughing, starting things off with Circles. This is Caroline Rose. Caroline, part of that double bill with Modest Mouse on October 16th at the Pavilion at Toyota Music Factory. 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Yip, yip, yow on 91.7 KXT.

Stranglers, Ghost Town on 91.7 KXT. Stranglers, kind of an overlooked band out of Australia. Wilco, Meant to Be, and some new music from Caroline Rose. Yip, yip, yow. 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Courtney Barnett teamed up with Waxahachie, and boy, they sound good together. 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

You gotta love a song about radio, right? Wavelength, that's Van Morrison on 91.7. And Van, you know, he's written a lot of tunes about radio over the years. You can tell he's a big fan of stations like KXT. Black Keys in there too. You Got to Lose, covering Earl Hooker from their Peaches album. Hi, how are you? I'm Benji McPhail, looking at a sunny and warm day once again here in North Texas, and temps, yep, right around 100 when you drive home with Leslie. This is a song based on a true story. You might remember that Steve Dahl, the DJ in Chicago, he actually caused a doubleheader, the second half of it, to be canceled with the Disco Demolition Night. And that's what this song is about, disco life. Say She She on 91.7 KXT.

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917 KXT, Death Cat for Cutie with Riptides, Arcade Fire, Keep the Car Running, and Say She, their new one, Disco Life. At 9 o'clock, we're going to go under the covers, and this morning we're looking at a Bob Dylan tune from Blood on the Tracks. You know, you look at that record, and it really didn't have a lot of upbeat, optimistic tunes. It was kind of dealing with divorce and, you know, infidelity and that sort of things, but there was one that was pretty optimistic. We're going to look at that song and find out who's doing a really cool cover. We'll do that at 9 o'clock, right after Jack White and Dollar Bill on 917 KXT.

0: 91.7 KXT, Head in the Heart, All We Ever Knew, Madness with Madness, and Jack White, his latest dollar bill. KXT welcoming Jack to the Bomb Factory on October 7th. 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We'll hear a tune from that next on 91.7 KXT.
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91.7 KXT Sports Team. Bang, bang, bang. Weezer from that great Blue album, Say It Ain't So, and Shaky Graves, When Love Is New. Some homegrown music here on 91.7. It was so good seeing Shaky at the AT&T Performing Arts Center earlier this year. Another show that's coming up is the KXT Till Midnight at the Nasher concert. It's a free show, September 18th. This time around, a little bit of cumbia. Yolanda Cruz and the Daydreamers, they're going to be kicking things off. And Vanita Leo, who not only plays some cumbia, she brings some Tejano and R&B to the stage, will be on the bill as well. And, of course, a movie will be screened this time around, Raiders of the Lost Ark. All the details you need right there on the website, kxt.org. Brand new music from Sylvanesso. It's Hot Slob on 91.7 KXT.

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We're going to go under the covers in just a moment and hear a really cool cover of a Bob Dylan tune. 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

KKXT HD Dallas Fort Worth Denton. It's time to go under the covers, and we're looking at really an all-time classic. Anything from Blood on the Tracks, Bob Dylan's landmark 1975 album, it's worth taking a good look at. This is probably the warmest tune on the record, though. You're Gonna Make Me Lonesome When You Go. It's about falling deeply in love and knowing the relationship may not last. But it's playful. It's got a nice carefree energy to it. It's classic Dylan, too. He's got the acoustic guitar, harmonica, and just that, you know, kind of throwback sound for Dylan. You know, remember he'd been experimenting and, you know, going more in the electronic world. But for this one, he definitely scaled things back. A lot of people associate this with his wife, Sarah, at the time. It's one of those songs, I love this description. It's a sunny love song with a storm cloud on the horizon. And I think that sums it up nicely. So let's hear the original from Dylan himself off Blood on the Tracks. This is You're Gonna Make Me Lonesome When You Go on 91.7 KXT.

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You're gonna make me lonesome when you go. 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

Bob Dylan and one of the many classics off Blood on the Tracks on 91.7 KXT, this morning's original for Under the Covers. This is one of those songs that really, it's about introspection. It's about emotional. And, you know, it combines poetry and humor all in the same thing. A gift that Dylan really mastered. He was one of the few people that could pull that off. And so, not surprisingly, a lot of people fell in love with this song. Some great versions over the years, but I think Madeline Peru really kind of took it in a different direction, but still kept that same spirit that Bob Dylan had. Let's enjoy Madeline Peru and her version of You're Gonna Make Me Lonesome When You Go. It's Under the Covers on 91.7 KXT.

91.7 KXT and the cover on this morning's Under the Covers. Madeline Peyrue, You're Gonna Make Me Lonesome When You Go, and going back to Blood on the Tracks for the original from Bob Dylan. We do go Under the Covers Monday through Friday at 9 in the morning, and again with Jackson at 9 o'clock at night. Hello, good morning. I hope you're having a nice Wednesday so far. Another warm day here in North Texas. Lots of sunshine with temps right around 100. Some new music from Cage the Elephant. It's Beaches in Tennessee on 91.7 KXT.

91.7 KXT, that's the latest from Jesse Wells, Wheel. You too, New Year's Day, and some new music, Cage the Elephant, Beaches in Tennessee. A big thank you once again to everybody who became a member during our most recent pop-up member campaign. Thank you. One of the cool things that was an incentive was a chance to go see Phoebe Bridgers at Dickies Arena. Well, guess what? We have some tickets, and the way you might be able to not only get those tickets, but to go to the soundcheck party, get a vinyl autographed by Phoebe and a photo with her as well, is by following us on Instagram. It's an easy thing to do. At KXT Radio is our Instagram handle. Once you start following us, you'll find details on how you might just get that very cool package courtesy of KXT. And you've got until Thursday at noon, so yeah, about a day to start following KXT Radio, get all the details you need to possibly go to one of the hottest shows of the year at Dickies Arena. Good luck. 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
1: Sing it up, mister! Hear what I say, sir, yeah. 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Woo! Yeah! Then you will get...

0: 91.7 KXT with Lucy Dacus planting tomatoes. Tuts and the Maytals, 54-46 was my number, and the latest from Interpol, See Out Loud. KXT is presenting Afghan Wigs. That show has sold out. It's happening November 20th at the Granada Theater, and I'll get you excited about that show. We've got some new music from the band, and it's on the way on 91.7 KXT.
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91.7 KXT. It's the new one from Afghan Wigs, House of I. KXT presenting that sold-out show on November 20th at the Granada Theater. Cool band out of Chicago, Dead with Loner, and Moby gave us Honey. Tomorrow night, it's the KXT Homegrown Music Show with Waffles, a full hour of music recorded right here in North Texas, and I know Waffles has a ton of new music that she'll be sharing with us tomorrow night. She always does, and of course, some of your favorite classics as well. 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It's the Homegrown Music Show with Waffles on 91.7 KXT. 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

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La Belle heading in the door. We'll get her started with the latest from Mitski. 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
1: When I look out into your eyes out there, when I look out into your faces, you know what I see? I see a little bit of Elvis in each and every one of you out there. Let me tell you, when

91.7 KXT, Lord Huron's Watch Me Go and the Shins, starting us off with Kissing the Lipless. They'll be joining Weezer and the Silver Sun Pickups for a show at the American Airlines Center in October. Good morning, I'm La Belle, and happy Hump Day Wednesday. It's another opportunity to get it right today, and I've got our homegrown bites, of course, coming up at noon. Some music from artists right here in the North Texas area. Right now, though, it's the new one from the brother duo Hermanos Gutierrez. They'll be at the Southside Ballroom for an awesome KXT show produced by Dan Auerbach. Canto Andino on 91.7 KXT.

91.7 KXT, the newest from Suki Waterhouse, Back in Love. She's coming to the Southside Ballroom as well in October. Right before that, the Blasters, American Music, and the brother duo Hermanos Gutierrez, starting us off with their love letter to South America, Canto Andino. On September 18th, we are headed back to the Nasher Sculpture Center here in Dallas for another Till Midnight at the Nasher collaboration. Yolanda Cruz and the Daydreamers will be kicking things off with cumbia, and then Vanita Leo bringing a combination of R&B, Tejano, and cumbia music will then close out the night. It wraps up with a screening of the Raiders of the Lost Ark, and it is all free. 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New music from Bridget Calls Me Baby. This one was on our New Music Monday. It's I Can Take the Sun Out of the Sky on 91.7 KXT.

0: 91.7 KXT, some soul from Curtis Harding with The Power right before Kraftwerk's Autobahn. And starting us off, new music from Bridget Calls Me Baby, a very 80s feel. Wes Levin's, the lead vocalist, has a style reminiscent, I think, of Roy Orbison. 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

91.7 KXT St. Vincent, taking us back to the earlier 2000s, Laughing with a Mouth of Blood. And right before Fit for the Day, the Smashing Pumpkins, going back to the 90s with Today. 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

91.7 KXT, Bartiz Strange, Ain't Nobody Making Me High. He says that he portrayed a more genuine version of himself with that album right before The Nationals' Eucalyptus, and music from UK artist Miles Kane, Sunlight in the Shadows. That is the title track, co-produced by one Dan Auerbach. Gnarls Barkley taking a stab at the Violent Femmes song, Gone Daddy Gone, on 91.7 KXT.

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91.7 KXT, Tom Odell, Don't Let Me Go. The British artist is on the label of another British artist you may know, Lily Allen. Right before that, the John Butler Trio, Better Than. Good morning, I'm Law Bell, and happy Hump Day Wednesday. Looks like we might be in double digits today, depending on how the wind moves, I think. In just about an hour, our Homegrown Bites is coming up. Right now, though, the Silver Sun Pickups, who are going to be joining Weezer and the Shins in October, it's The Wreckage on 91.7 KXT.

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tonight. You see your lover leaning against the old street light. Well, don't worry, baby, it's gonna be alright. He was tossing and turning, and he couldn't sleep, child.

91.7 KXT, the alter ego of Sturgill Simpson, Johnny Blue Skies and the Dark Clouds with Situation. Right before Los Lobos, Don't Worry Baby, and the Silver Sun Pickups getting the party started with The Wreckage. 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We've heard from artists like Claire Morales and Matthew McNeil. This week, you are hearing songs from Larry G, the Dallas artist, and his catalog. Thanks to a Tommy Terrific's Car Wash in Plano, we can bring these to you week to week. Now, this is really cool. Fontaines DC, it's been a little bit since they released a new album or any new music. This one is brand new, hot off the press. It's Marianne on 91.7 KXT.

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91.7 KXT. That one is Growing On Me, Orange County from the Gorillaz. Right before that, going to the 70s jams, The Modern World. And starting us off, Ben C. Jones out of Panther City, a.k.a. Fort Worth. The artist was a part of our Homegrown Bites Volume 2 vinyl and has a KXT live session up that you can check out on our website. That was I Notice Things. 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They are the granddaughters of Sam Cooke and nieces of Bobby Womack. The Womack sisters are paving a lane for themselves with all of that history behind them, and they'll be opening up for These Sacred Souls when they come to Dallas. Here's the new one, If I Let You, on 91.7 KXT.

91.7 KXT. I'm not mad at anybody for being a David Gray fan because I get it. It was Sail Away. Right before that, the Womack sisters together with If I Let You from their new self-titled album. And again, you can find them opening up for The Sacred Souls September 12th at the Toyota Music Factory for that KXT show. Just a few minutes away from our homegrown bite, some great music from Fort Worth artist Davion Moore. So hang out for that. Right now, it's new music from Devin Gilfillian, Black Dog, Rabbit Hole on 91.7 KXT.

KKXTHD, Dallas, Fort Worth, Denton, and good afternoon. It is that time of the day for our homegrown bites here at KXT, where I have this amazing opportunity to be able to share music with you from artists that are right here in North Texas. And today we are getting started with a name you may have heard before.

for Davion Moore out of Fort Worth. We heard his song Road Less Traveled earlier this year. And this is a new one that features Smizzy, Smart Heart, and Hellstar Mello. It made its KXT debut just a few weeks back. It's an uplifting track about finding your gratitude and hope in the middle of life's challenges. That's something that I really appreciate about Davion. His music is uplifting and thoughtful and intentional. Here's the new one, Good Days, 91.7 KXT.

91.7 KXT closing out our homegrown bites for you this afternoon. Out of Grand Prairie goes by the name of John 22, and that is his cover of the Echo and the Bunnymen song, Lips Like Sugar. Now, the interesting thing about John Berman is that he started his career later in life, having recorded this debut album at 59 years old. It comes out in August, so be looking out for that. And thank you, John, for continuing to chase that dream, friend. Right before that, Davion Moore out of Fort Worth, song featuring Smizzy Smartheart and Hellstar Mellow. We've heard his song A Road Less Traveled here on KXT. That was the new one, Good Days. If you are an artist here in North Texas, you can also submit your music for consideration. 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Brandon Flowers says this is the happiest that he's been when making music in quite some time. And I love that for him. From his solo album, Thrasher, here's Plans on 91.7 KXT.

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0: 91.7 KXT, The Sacred Souls with Any Old Fool. Again, they'll be at the pavilion at the Toyota Music Factory for that KXT show with La Lome and the Womack Sisters September 12th. The Doves, Catch the Sun, and new music from Brandon Flowers of the Killers from his solo album Thrasher, Plans. KXT loves to be a part of the North Texas music scene. As you know, we love to feature our homegrown artists and let you know what they've got going on. We are now presenting the second annual Louder Than Stigma Fest, a night of music, mental health, and community, Saturday, September 19th at the Kessler Theater. The night's going to feature a couple of homegrown artists that you've heard of before. The Cayuga All-Stars and Ty Harris will be headlining the show. For more details, you can head over to our website at kxt.org. 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

0: 91.7 KXT, the new one from Phoebe Bridgers, Lost Boys. Again, she's going to be at Dickies Arena for that sold-out KXT show in October. And you've got an opportunity to win tickets. You just got to go on our Instagram at KXT Radio and see how you can get not only tickets for the show, but also some passes to see the sound check and get a chance to meet Phoebe in person. Right before Elvis Costello's Every Day I Write the Book and former Talking Head singer David Byrne with Everybody Laughs. Funding for KXT comes from listeners like you and from the Modern Art Museum of Fort Worth, featuring Rashid Johnson, A Poem for Deep Thinkers, bridging art history with popular Black culture and featuring massive mosaics, suspended plants, and expressive paintings. 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

91.7 KXT, the Serotones, gotta get to know ya, right before some music from Power, Let Me Go, and the project of Alex Edkins, the singer and guitarist of the band Metz. They go by Weird Nightmare. Might see you there. 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It's Monrovia Heavy Foot on 91.7 KXT.

91.7 KXT, Steven Sanchez. I love that song so much. That was Sweet Love, his highest streaming song in his career. Right before that, Joy Division's Transmission. And starting us off, Monrovia, a song that kind of took over the radio waves earlier this year with Heavy Foot. 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

91.7 KXT. Covered earlier in the day from Gnarls Barkley. That was Violet Femmes with Blister in the Sun. And Lone Bello, the Brooklyn, New York band with Honey. I'm Law Bell, and good afternoon. Another sunny day here in North Texas, bringing some heat. Not as hot as it has been, though. I'm grateful for that. But continuing on with the heat. Listen, you have a hit back in the 90s with Us Three, and then you come back 30, 40 years later and decide, I think I want to do that again. Here's a new one from Us Three, Cool Cat, on 91.7 KXT.

91.7 KXT Magnetic Indeed from Tunde Adebempe, the frontman for TV on the Radio and his solo album, The Black Bolts. The Beastie Boys, Slow and Low. And starting us off, a band that gave us the hit Cantaloupe Flip Fantasia, Us Three, and their new one, Cool Cat. We have an updated app here at KXT that sounds amazing and gives you the ability to highlight your favorite KXT songs. I do know that we have a lot of listeners that live outside of the Metroplex that rely on this app, and we thank you so much for using it. 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

0: 91.7 KXT, the latest from Beck, still making music after all of these years. And I appreciate the fact that it sounds a little bit like the Morning Phase album. Ride Lonesome is the name of the new one. Pink Floyd, See Emily Play, and The Last Dinner Party getting us started with their new single, Big Dog. Funding for KXT comes from listeners like you and from the Fort Worth Symphony Orchestra presenting Infinity Rising, the music of Journey, September 4th and 5th at Bass Hall. 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

91.7 KXT, a song for the lover in you, Iron and Wine in your ocean. He's going to be at the Majestic Theater for a KXT show October 24th. The Lemonheads with a cover of Simon and Garfunkel's Mrs. Robinson, just as popular for them as it was for the amazing duo. And starting us off, the Death Ray Davies right here out of Dallas with Stumble. 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Mariachi El Bronx goes by two names depending on the music. When it's more Latin styled, it's Mariachi El Bronx, and when it's outside of that, it's just The Bronx. Here's their first new album in 12 years, Bandoleros, on 91.7 KXT.

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1: 91.7 KXT. That just makes me miss New Orleans so much. Galactic and Irma Thomas, both out of New Orleans with Where I Belong, Gaslight Anthems, American Slang, and Mariachi El Bronx, giving us some Latin vibes this afternoon with Bandoleros. 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Zach Bryan has made quite the name for himself, and it's not just in the land of country and or pop music. He kind of teeters that line, but it's also because of his songwriting skills. Here's the new one, Plastic Cigarette, on 91.7 KXT.

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91.7 KXT, the Beta Band with Squares. That's a good time, right before that Leve and Lover Girl. Good afternoon. I'm Law Bell. Thanks for joining us here at KXT. Another opportunity for you to get it right today. It's been full of sunshine and good music, and it doesn't stop yet. Here's music now from the Cardinals, Barbed Wire on 91.7 KXT.

91.7 KXT. I'm liking it more and more. The new one from Modest Mouse, Picking Dragon's Pockets. And they are just about a month away from coming to the Toyota Music Factory with Caroline Rose. Right before that, they're Pretenders, Mystery Achievement, and the young Irish band, The Cardinals, starting us off with Barbed Wire. On September 18th, we are headed back to the Nasher Sculpture Center for the next Till Midnight at the Nasher concert series with Yolanda Cruz and the Daydreamers, kicking things off with Cumbia, followed by Vanita Leo, who's bringing a combination of Tejano R&B music and Cumbia to the stage. The night will wrap up with a screening of the film Raiders of the Lost Ark. These are free shows. Just bring a blanket and a good vibe. You can find more details on our website at kxt.org. Paul Shalda was a part of our highlighted homegrown artists of the week this year. Here's new music, Between Two Cities on 91.7 KXT.

0: 91.7 KXT, The Cure with A Fragile Thing, hoping to be getting another album from them this year. Red Bones, Come and Get Your Love, also made popular by being on the soundtrack to Guardians of the Galaxy. And starting us off, Dallas artist Paul Shalda grew up in a family of singers and was a part of the group with his father and brothers, the Shaldas. That was his new one, Between Two Cities. Funding for KXT comes from listeners and from the Sid Richardson Museum in Fort Worth Sundance Square. Open to the public daily, now on display, Russell's Retreat explores works made by the cowboy artist during his summers at Glacier National Park in Montana. What would you do if you received a cassette tape of brand new music coming out in 2026? Well, this band sent out a few of them to some lucky listeners before the album dropped. Stick around. 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

91.7 KXT, the Austin band Spoon. Going back a bit to the early 2000s, that was The Way We Get By, right before Pearl Jam's Last Kiss, and The Strokes, starting us off with Going Shopping. When they released a new album, they sent out 100 cassette tapes to some lucky fans who received it in the mail. Just wondering how they play those things, or did they just immediately become relics? Either way, great idea. Here's new music now from the Grammy Award-winning duo Rodrigo y Gabriela, Our Home, on 91.7 KXT.

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1: 91.7 KXT, known for having an R&B sound. Always a good time, though. James Hunter 6 with Gun Shy. Right before, Texas artist Kacey Musgraves, The Architect, from her new album, Deeper Well. And starting us off, Rodrigo E. Gabriela, Our Home. The Grammy Award-winning acoustic duo will be at the House of Blues in Dallas September 30th for an amazing show, I'm sure. Funding for KXT comes from listeners like you and from the Amon Carter Museum, presenting the Statue of Liberty from Bartholdi to Warhol, highlighting the Statue of Liberty's continued relevance in American visual culture from the 1870s to the present. More at cartermuseum.org. And from Share International Network Dallas, presenting At the Turning by Graham Peebles, a film asking if the people are living through an historic time of transition from decay to opportunity, September 12th, 7 p.m. at the Angelica Theater. More at attheturning.org. Next up to close out the 2 o'clock hour, as well as my time here with you, going out with a little bit of a throwback from Lord Huron. I'm Law Bell. Thanks for hanging out with me, of course, on this hump day Wednesday. I'll see you again tomorrow. And as always, remember, sometimes it's better an oops than a what if. Here's Lord Huron, The Night We Met, on 91.7 KXT.

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Garbage, number one crush on 91.7 KXT, and off last year's triple LP, Twilight Override, Jeff Tweedy, Lou Reed was my babysitter. Happy Wednesday, I'm Leslie James. Danielle Ponder will release her first album in 4 years, October 9th. La Belle and I were reminiscing a few weeks ago about her live session. It's easily one of my faves since I moved to North Texas nearly 4 years ago. You can check it out at KXT. T.org. Danielle said that she loves that this song is upbeat, but the lyrics are quite sad. It provides a beautiful symbol of two lovers who spend a life chasing each other, but never quite come together. Here's Sun and Moon on KXT.

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Father John Misty's latest, The Old Law, on 91.7 KXT. Before that, in REM classic, it's the end of the world as we know it, and I feel fine. Oh, that song brings back so many memories. REM was my first concert in 1995. During the encore, it started pouring rain while Michael Stipe was singing that jam. It's a show I'll never forget. I still have the ticket stub. And a sneak preview of Danielle Ponder's new album, Sun and Moon. That reminds me, get your new music fix, my friend, every Monday night at 7 on What's New, as Jackson shares an hour's worth of fresh new tunes. More new music now, this time from UK band Little Barry, who is driven by a love of U.S. blues, funk, and soul. Here's more Bad Miles of Road on KXT.

0: sister trio Heim relationships on 91.7 KXT, the punk poet laureate Patti Smith, Because the Night, and out of the UK, Little Barry, More Bad Miles Up Road. 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Stick around for the national frontman with a new standalone single, and the title is extremely memorable. Happy Wednesday. 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

The latest from Courtney Barnett featuring Waxahachie, Sight Unseen on KXT. Off my favorite James album, Laid, Say Something. 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

One of the pioneers of electronic music, Kraftwerk, the model on 91.7 KXT, and the new standalone single from the National frontman, Matt Berninger, Martini Mi Fatso. Hey, I told you the title is extremely memorable. 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Off the Black Keys' new blues covers album, Peaches, taking on Earl Hooker. Here's You Got to Lose on KXT.

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Florence and the Machine, What Kind of Man on Commercial Free KXT, and Jack White's Dollar Bill. Don't forget, Jack will play a phone-free show at the Bomb Factory October 7th. He does it often. If you have a ticket to the gig, you'll be asked to place your phone inside a special lockable pouch that you keep with you. Good afternoon, I'm Leslie James. It's time for the Homegrown Artist of the Week, powered by Tommy Terrific's Car Wash in Plano. After being diagnosed with advanced kidney disease in 2023, Dallas soul pop and funk artist Larry G continued to perform. Yeah, he found solace, self-care, and therapy through music. 2 years later, and a kidney transplant, Larry G will release his first new song in 11 years this month. From 2015, here's Walk Away on KXT.

Lucinda Williams, The World's Gone Wrong on 91.7 KXT. Before that, a remix of Beth Orton's Central Reservation. The reworked version was done by Ben Watt, probably known best as one half of Everything But the Girl. And the homegrown artist of the week, Larry G, Walk Away. Join Jackson tomorrow night just after 8 as he shares another track from the Dallas artist. Portugal the Man's new album is a bit of a love letter to Alaska, where frontman John Gourley was born and raised. Here's their latest, Tanana, on 91.7 KX.

0: Dead's Bad Love on commercial free KXT, a Tears for Fears classic. Everybody wants to rule the world. It was just last week, frontman Roland Orzabal confirmed plans to tour next year and maybe some new music too. And Portugal, the man in the mix with Tanana. 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

Genesis Owusu with a great afternoon pick-me-up stampede on 91.7 KXT. The High Priestess of Soul, Nina Simone, I put a spell on you. 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Let's ring in the weekend together from 3 to 5. And the latest from ASAP Rocky, Punk Rocky. 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

Cage the Elephant is back with their first new music in 2 years, Beaches in Tennessee on KXT. That was stuck in my head after one listen, and now is in the running for my favorite song of the year. Earth, Wind, and Fire's Let's Groove and Alt-J's Joe Newman's new solo project, J. Jerome 87, Track and Field. 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Alabama Shake's first album in over a decade is finally out, my friend. Here's their latest, the moody and bluesy American Dream on KXT.

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wish that there were more than the 24 hours in the day. Even if there were 40 more, I wouldn't sleep a minute away. Oh, there's blackjack and poker and the roulette wheel, a fortune won and lost on every deal. Oh,

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Let me shoot a seven with every shot. Viva!

The king of rock and roll, Elvis, Viva Las Vegas on commercial free KXT and vintage U2, Pride in the Name of Love. Good afternoon. I'm Leslie James. The next till midnight at the Nasher Show is September 18th with Yolanda Cruz and the Daydreamers, kicking things off with some cumbia, followed by Vanita Leo bringing a combination of Tejano, R&B, and cumbia to the stage. And you can get your Harrison Ford fix, my friend, as the night wraps up with a screening of Raiders of the Lost Ark. Details can be found at KXT.org. This is new from homegrown hero, Fort Worth native, Leon Bridges. 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

Lucy Dacus and her Record Store Day exclusive, Planting Tomatoes on 91.7 KXT, Adia Victoria, Ain't Killed Me Yet, and homegrown hero, Fort Worth native, Leon Bridges, Talk It Over. That is one of 8 new tracks out now. The full collection, Happiness Anytime, arrives on the 25th. That reminds me, get a bunch of North Texas music every Thursday on the Homegrown Music Show with Waffles. She knows the ins and outs of the North Texas music scene. My number one source, and hey, maybe yours too. Join her tomorrow night from 7 to 8. The Boss, Bruce Springsteen here. She's the one on 91.7 KXT.

0: The Afghan Whigs, House of I, it's new on 91.7 KXT. Oh, I sure do love gritty Afghan Whigs. Frontman Greg Dooley said they wanted an up-tempo banger, and boy, did the band deliver. My fellow Ohioans will play a KXT show November 20th at the Granada. And the boss, Bruce Springsteen, she's the one. Funding for KXT comes from listeners like you and from Texas Counterfeiters, helping you enhance your connection with nature through stones such as quartzite, onyx, and other exotics. 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On Thursday, September 10th, you can discover how the artistic depiction of the Statue of Liberty has evolved over the last 150 years. Details at cartermuseum.org. Coming up right around 5:50, we will head across the pond for the UK track of the day. Hang out as we celebrate a song that is 37 today. It is the first track on a debut album by one of the pioneers of the Manchester movement in Manchester, England. Happy Wednesday. 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

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UK model turned singer-songwriter Suki Waterhouse back in love. Don't forget, Suki will headline the Southside Ballroom October 8th. It's part of the KXT Presents series. And Lyle Lovett, This Old Porch. That's for my Aunt Sherry in Ohio. She told me she has a little crush on Lyle Lovett. Who's your celeb crush? Come on, we all have one or two. I'll reveal mine if you share yours. Time for one of my favorite guitar players. Here's Jose Gonzalez, A Perfect Storm. It's new on KXT.

That is new from Kurt Vile, Chance to Bleed on Commercial Free KXT, Snow Patrol's Shut Your Eyes, and the latest from Jose Gonzalez, A Perfect Storm. 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Time to head across the pond for the UK track of the day. Let's celebrate one of the pioneers of the Madchester movement in Manchester, England, the Stone Roses. You know, Madchester was a musical and cultural scene that started in the late 80s, and the Stone Roses were one of the first to mix alt-rock, psychedelic rock, and electronic dance music, a sound that would eventually be coined Madchester. This gem, the first track on their debut, is 37 today. Here's I Wanna Be Adored on 91.7 KXT.

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They're coming to you town this fall. KXT welcomes Modest Mouse and Caroline Rose to the pavilion at Toyota Music Factory October 16th. And Above Monsters and Men kicked off the hour with Ordinary Creature. Good evening, I'm Leslie James. Time for a cut off Jungle's new album, Sunshine, The Wave, on 91.7 KXT.

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It all happens here. 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

One of my favorite new singer-songwriters, Alex Amen, California Blues on KXT. The Texas-born artist wrote it well before he moved to Southern California. Yeah, it's a song that expressed the things he felt living there years later. The balance between excitement and isolation one can face when they chase their dreams out west. Maybe Alex Amen is cooking up an East Coast gem since he now lives in Brooklyn. A modern English classic, I melt with you. Speaking of a classic, join Benji for the vinyl pick of the day, featuring a new or classic cut from an LP with all the hisses and pops, weekday mornings right at 7. Tomorrow he will share a cut from Jack White featuring Amy Mann. And Jungle in the Mix with The Wave. Dave Grohl had absolutely no idea his daughter signed a record deal until she told him at dinner. Off her debut, Be Sweet to Me, here's Violet Grohl, Thumb on 91.7 KXT.

0: Inhaler, your house on 91.7 KXT. The late, great David Bowie, Suffragette City, and Violet Grohl's new one, Thumb. 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

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Robin Hitchcock, So You Think You're in Love. Yes, you probably are. And the latest from Bartice Strange, Ain't Nobody Making Me High. One of the best bluegrass guitar players around, Billy Strings, will play a KXT show December 11th. Yes, 3 years in a row at Dickies Arena. 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

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I'm Leslie James. I'm out. Thank you for listening. Jackson's making his way into the studio. Hang out as he takes you under the covers at 9, and he'll share a little something from his record collection just after 10 on It Came From the Crate. I'm going to leave you with Sturgill Simpson's alter ego, Johnny Blue Skies in the Dark Clouds, Situation on KXT.

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